0: This is a journey into sound.
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1: Me and Biggie's situation is smaller than that. 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

0: 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No?
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1: 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Talking about the stuff that don't wear off. It don't fade. Now it lasts for all these crazy days, these crazy nights. Whether you wrong or you right, but I'ma still love you. 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